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Welcome aboard once again. 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

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Let's continue. We are in 1998, MCA Records. We are talking about pop music, but forget the commercial side for one time. This is one of my favorite records by this project. Original soundtrack of the movie Sliding Doors, here on D Minor, remixed with a really, really house classic touch by Andy, Dave, Pete Lee and Louis Bailey. They are Aqua, Turn Back Time, Love to Infinity, Classic Paradise Mix.

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Raffaele Riefoli, Raff, alongside with Cheope, gave us this incredible track. Raff, Il Suono C'è, Club, version

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Technotronic pop up the jam remix. 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We are in 1991, Flying Records. Luca Bretolesi, aka Digital Boy, take us straight to the Cocorico Club in Riccione with this remix. 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

Poco, Luca Rave Remix, Incredible, and let's continue. Oh, the vinyl is jumping, sorry. We are in 2001, Time Records. Angelina Lucicero on vocal.

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NGLC, Don't Let Me Down, Alternative Mix.

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We are talking about Marco Consigliere, MC Project. 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

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Let's continue. Let's go straight back to the Eurosound from 2001 to 1994. Robix, Dance World Attack Records. 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

4040, Don't Leave Me. Let's continue. From 1994 to 1995, from Euro Italo Dance Sound to Italian Sound, Italian Music, Pop Music. Let's talking about Max Pezzali. This is an instant classic of his third album, La Donna del Sogno del Grande Incubo. On limited edition records, we find this vinyl with three remixes inside. More club oriented. This remix is handled by Marco Guarnerio. 883, la radio a 1000 watt, 1000 W.

883, la radio 1000 watt remix, Let's Became More Dreamy Now. We are talking about Sound of the Bomb Records. We are in 1996. Mr. Raffaele Giusti, Raff Giusti, take us into a dream world with imagination, remixed by Robbie Fontalan. 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

Ralph Giusti, Imagination, Robbie Fontana remix. Let's continue. Let's continue with this progressive trip. Subway Records, 1997. Giant Hits of the original version in 1996. In 1997, several remixes were released. Giacomo Orlando, we're talking about him, that delighted us with this track, this remix. This is an hypnotic journey from 1997 that never ceases to fascinate. Giacomo Orlando, Sinfonico, remix.

Final Stage, Billy Ray Martin. The celestial voice of Billy Ray Martin behind the project Individual. Remixer, one more time, Mr. Luca Pretolesi. Let's accelerate BPM. Individual, Sky High, Digital Boy, Remix.

Individual Sky Hike Digital Boy Remix. Let's continue. This is the last record in the background. Closing out with Eurosound one more time. 1995, same year, label Before. Marco Biondi and Graziano Pegoraro behind this project. Straight from 1995.

0: 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The minor ends here also for this week. See you next week. I remember you that besides the live version, you can also listen to the replays offered by this radio station. Gregorio Selu to you. Stay on the other side. Stay on the credit side. Stay minor.
1: 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Stay on the credit side. Stay minor. 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

Just a way to get what you belong in. If you could bring it and have it in your mind. If there's the place where you can feel safe. If there's the fight, I know you'll never know.